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1: Because you look so fine that I really want to make you mine. 4, 5, 6, come on and get your kicks. Now you don't need money when you look like that, do you, honey?

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I said, are you gonna be my girl?

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